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She said it's 'cause I'm always moving. I never notice

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Greatest victory through my own defeat.

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Always looked like you were flying to me. But I fear I've grown a rolling stone inside of me.

When you've left everything behind, then you are in a great power, a great strength. When you left everything behind, you're breathing a different kind of oxygen. What they come to represent and mean for your mind, you have surrendered this, and peace and detachment, and so you'll grow in fearlessness.